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1: Your Miramichi and area weather for tonight: clear with a low of plus one. For Wednesday, mainly sunny, a high of 17. For Wednesday night, clear with a low of 3. For Thursday, sunny and a high of 21 degrees. For Thursday night, clear with a low of plus 5. Friday, a mix of sun and cloud, a high of 19. And for Saturday, cloudy, a high of 18 degrees.
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0: 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Your Miramichi and area weather for tonight: clear with a low of plus 1. For Wednesday, mainly sunny, a high of 17. For Wednesday night, clear with a low of 3. For Thursday, sunny and a high of 21 degrees. For Thursday night, clear with a low of plus 5. Friday, a mix of sun and cloud, a high of 19. And for Saturday, cloudy, a high of 18 degrees.
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1: Your Miramichi area weather for tonight: clear with a low of plus 1. For Wednesday, mainly sunny, a high of 17. For Wednesday night, clear with a low of 3. For Thursday, sunny and a high of 21 degrees. For Thursday night, clear with a low of plus 5. Friday, a mix of sun and cloud, a high of 19. And for Saturday, cloudy, a high of 18 degrees.
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4: Is evolution like gravity? This is Ken Ham, the CEO of the ministry behind the Chronological Answers Bible curriculum. Is doubting evolution the same as doubting gravity? Well, here's a simple test of this claim. Drop something and see what happens. It fell to the ground, right? Now, take a single-celled organism and turn it into a fish. Can't do it? Well, that's the difference. Gravity is observational science. We can directly test and observe it, and we can repeat our experiments. But evolution supposedly happened in the past. It's not directly testable, observable, or repeatable. Gravitational theory and evolution, they're two different kinds of science. One is observable, and the other is not, and never will be.
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1: Your Mamaroneck area weather for tonight: clear with a low of plus one. For Wednesday, mainly sunny, a high of 17. For Wednesday night, clear with a low of 3. For Thursday, sunny and a high of 21 degrees. For Thursday night, clear with a low of plus 5. Friday, a mix of sun and cloud, a high of 19. And for Saturday, cloudy, a high of 18 degrees.
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1: Your Miramichi area weather for tonight. Clear with a low of plus 1. For Wednesday, mainly sunny, a high of 17. For Wednesday night, clear with a low of 3. For Thursday, sunny and a high of 21 degrees. For Thursday night, clear with a low of plus 5. Friday, a mix of sun and cloud, a high of 19. And for Saturday, cloudy, a high of 18 degrees.
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0: 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Your Miramichi and area weather for tonight: clear with a low of plus 1. For Wednesday, mainly sunny, a high of 17. For Wednesday night, clear with a low of 3. For Thursday, sunny and a high of 21 degrees. For Thursday night, clear with a low of plus 5. Friday, a mix of sun and cloud, a high of 19. And for Saturday, cloudy, a high of 18 degrees.
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0: your Michigan area weather overnight. Clear with a low of +1. For Wednesday, mainly sunny, a high of 17. For Wednesday night, clear with a low of 3. For Thursday, sunny and a high of 21 degrees. For Thursday night, clear with a low of +5. Friday, a mix of sun and cloud, a high of 19. And for Saturday, cloudy, a high of 18 degrees.
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0: Elijah, the prophet who knelt on Carmel in prayer, becomes the prophet who descends in a flurry. His action inspires us to do likewise. Lift up your eyes. Trust the promises of God. Apart from them, life will beat you up. But armed with them, you will weather any storm. How different our lives would be if we heeded the promises and not the problems. This is Max Lucado.
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1: Your Miramichi and area weather overnight. Clear with a low of plus one. For Wednesday, mainly sunny, a high of 17. For Wednesday night, clear with a low of 3. For Thursday, sunny and a high of 21 degrees. For Thursday night, clear with a low of plus 5. Friday, a mix of sun and cloud, a high of 19. And for Saturday, cloudy, a high of 18 degrees.
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1: Your Miramichi and area weather overnight. Clear with a low of plus 1. For Wednesday, mainly sunny, a high of 17. For Wednesday night, clear with a low of 3. For Thursday, sunny and a high of 21 degrees. For Thursday night, clear with a low of plus 5. Friday, a mix of sun and cloud, a high of 19. And for Saturday, cloudy, a high of 18 degrees.
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1: Your Miramichigan area weather overnight: clear with a low of plus one. For Wednesday, mainly sunny, a high of 17. For Wednesday night, clear with a low of 3. For Thursday, sunny and a high of 21 degrees. For Thursday night, clear with a low of plus 5. Friday, a mix of sun and cloud, a high of 19. And for Saturday, cloudy, a high of 18 degrees.
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Your Miramichi area weather overnight. Clear with a low of +1. For Wednesday, mainly sunny, a high of 17. For Wednesday night, clear with a low of 3. For Thursday, sunny and a high of 21 degrees. For Thursday night, clear with a low of +5. Friday, a mix of sun and cloud, a high of 19. And for Saturday, cloudy, a high of 18 degrees. 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
1: Your Miramichi and area weather overnight. Clear with a low of plus one. For Wednesday, mainly sunny, a high of 17. For Wednesday night, clear with a low of 3. For Thursday, sunny and a high of 21 degrees. For Thursday night, clear with a low of plus 5. Friday, a mix of sun and cloud, a high of 19. And for Saturday, cloudy, a high of 18 degrees.
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0: Your Michigan area weather overnight. Clear with a low of +1. For Wednesday, mainly sunny, a high of 17. For Wednesday night, clear with a low of 3. For Thursday, sunny and a high of 21 degrees. For Thursday night, clear with a low of +5. Friday, a mix of sun and cloud, a high of 19. And for Saturday, cloudy, a high of 18 degrees.
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0: Your Miramichian area weather overnight. Clear with a low of plus 1. For Wednesday, mainly sunny, a high of 17. For Wednesday night, clear with a low of 3. For Thursday, sunny and a high of 21 degrees. For Thursday night, clear with a low of plus 5. Friday, a mix of sun and cloud, a high of 19. And for Saturday, cloudy, a high of 18 degrees.
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0: your Miramichigan area weather overnight. Clear with a low of plus 1. For Wednesday, mainly sunny, a high of 17. For Wednesday night, clear with a low of 3. For Thursday, sunny and a high of 21 degrees. For Thursday night, clear with a low of plus 5. Friday, a mix of sun and cloud, a high of 19. And for Saturday, cloudy, a high of 18 degrees.
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0: Your Miramichi area weather overnight. Clear with a low of +1. For Wednesday, mainly sunny, a high of 17. For Wednesday night, clear with a low of 3. For Thursday, sunny and a high of 21 degrees. For Thursday night, clear with a low of +5. Friday, a mix of sun and cloud, a high of 19. And for Saturday, cloudy, a high of 18 degrees.
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0: your Miramichi area weather overnight. Clear with a low of +1. For Wednesday, mainly sunny, a high of 17. For Wednesday night, clear with a low of 3. For Thursday, sunny and a high of 21 degrees. For Thursday night, clear with a low of +5. Friday, a mix of sun and cloud, a high of 19. And for Saturday, cloudy, a high of 18 degrees.
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'Cause in the blink of an eye, this could all be gone.

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1: Your Michigan area weather overnight. Clear with a low of plus 1. For Wednesday, mainly sunny, a high of 17. For Wednesday night, clear with a low of 3. For Thursday, sunny and a high of 21 degrees. For Thursday night, clear with a low of plus 5. Friday, a mix of sun and cloud, a high of 19. And for Saturday, cloudy, a high of 18 degrees.
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0: Today is Tuesday, September 22nd. I'm Nathaniel Pitcher, and this is Life Radio News. Irving Oil has appointed Austrian oil and gas executive Alfred Stern as its next president and CEO. Stern is 61 years old. He had led the major international oil, gas, and chemicals company OMV, based in Vienna, since September 2021. He chose not to seek re-election after his term ended in August. Before leading OMV, Stern ran the company's Borealis division, shifting it away from fossil fuels toward sustainable fuels and chemicals. Stern will join Irving Oil on October 1st and take on the president and CEO role effective November 1st. OMV is one of Europe's largest integrated energy, fuels, and chemicals companies, employing more than 20,000 people. Irving Oil states that Stern brings more than 30 years of leadership experience across the full energy value chain, spanning operations in North America, Europe, the Middle East, and Asia. Stern's decision last year not to seek re-election at OMV drew headlines and reportedly came as a surprise to investors who viewed it negatively. Most of Stern's predecessors served in the role for longer than 5 years. And a new poll suggests Premier Susan Holt's approval rating has held steady over the last 3 months. She still ranks fourth most popular among the country's premiers. The quarterly Angus Reid poll puts Holt's approval rating at 41%, unchanged from 3 months ago. This halts what had been a downward trend over the previous couple of polls. Across 8 quarterly polls since the September 2025 election, Holt's approval has slowly declined from a high of 60% in March 2025 to 41% in both June and September 2026. That support remains fourth best in the country. Manitoba Premier Wab Kinew remains the most popular premier, with 63% approval, up 1 point from 3 months ago. Newfoundland and Labrador Premier Tony Wakeham, still arguably enjoying a honeymoon period after nearly a year in office, ranks second with 48% approval. Saskatchewan's Scott Moe, the country's longest-serving premier, is tied with him. British Columbia Premier David Eby saw one of the largest jumps in support, up 10 points to 41% approval. Ontario Premier Doug Ford also rose 10 points to 31%, though he still ranks last among premiers in approval. Keeping the Miramichi current, this is Life Radio News. Mainly sunny skies today, a high 17 and a UV index of 4. For tonight, clear skies and a low plus 3. For tomorrow, sunny skies with a high of 21. For tomorrow night, clear skies and a low plus 5. And for Friday, a mix of sun and cloud and a high of 19.
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That was Crowder with Still and Homesick for Heaven by Phil Wickham. Good morning, everyone. 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Up next for King and Country, teaming up with Jordan Sparks, here's Love Me Like I Am.

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0: Canadian artist Movement Worship. That was Goodness and Show Up by Rachel Purcell. Romans 5, 3 and 4 says, not only so, but we also glory in our sufferings, because we know that suffering produces perseverance, perseverance character, and character hope. That is your Life Radio verse of the day. Your news and weather are up next. Today is Tuesday, September 22nd. I'm Nathaniel Pitcher, and this is Life Radio News. Irving Oil has appointed Austrian oil and gas executive Alfred Stern as its next president and CEO. Stern is 61 years old. He had led the major international oil, gas, and chemicals company OMV, based in Vienna, since September 2021. He chose not to seek re-election after his term ended in August. Before leading OMV, Stern ran the company's Borealis division, shifting it away from fossil fuels toward sustainable fuels and chemicals. Stern will join Irving Oil on October 1st and take on the president and CEO role effective November 1st. OMV is one of Europe's largest integrated energy, fuels, and chemicals companies, employing more than 20,000 people. Irving Oil states that Stern brings more than 30 years of leadership experience across the full energy value chain, spanning operations in North America, Europe, the Middle East, and Asia. Stern's decision last year not to seek re-election at OMV drew headlines and reportedly came as a surprise to investors who viewed it negatively. Most of Stern's predecessors served in the role for longer than 5 years. And a new poll suggests Premier Susan Holt's approval rating has held steady over the last 3 months. She still ranks fourth most popular among the country's premiers. The quarterly Angus Reid poll puts Holt's approval rating at 41%, unchanged from 3 months ago. This halts what had been a downward trend over the previous couple of polls. Across 8 quarterly polls since the September 2025 election, Holt's approval has slowly declined from a high of 60% in March 2025 to 41% in both June and September 2026. That support remains fourth best in the country. Manitoba Premier Wab Kinew remains the most popular premier, with 63% approval, up 1 point from 3 months ago. Newfoundland and Labrador Premier Tony Wakeham, still arguably enjoying a honeymoon period after nearly a year in office, ranks second with 48% approval. Saskatchewan's Scott Moe, the country's longest-serving premier, is tied with him. British Columbia Premier David Eby saw one of the largest jumps in support, up 10 points to 41% approval. Ontario Premier Doug Ford also rose 10 points to 31%, though he still ranks last among premiers in approval. Keeping the Miramichi current, this is Life Radio News. Mainly sunny skies today, a high 17 and a UV index of 4. For tonight, clear skies and a low plus 3. For tomorrow, sunny skies with a high of 21. For tomorrow night, clear skies and a low plus 5. And for Friday, a mix of sun and cloud and a high of 19.
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That was Ellie Leibair with What Love Looks Like. Today is national holiday, National Energize Day. I guess it's a day to shift gears, an opportunity to relax and rejuvenate. It is the first full day of fall. Up next, here's Jeremy Rosado with Keep Holding On.

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1: Is evolution like gravity? 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Well, here's a simple test of this claim. Drop something and see what happens. It fell to the ground, right? Now, take a single-celled organism and turn it into a fish. Can't do it? Well, that's the difference. Gravity is observational science. We can directly test and observe it, and we can repeat our experiments. But evolution supposedly happened in the past. It's not directly testable, observable, or repeatable. Gravitational theory and evolution, they're two different kinds of science. One is observable, and the other is not and never will be.
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That was Ben Fuller with If I Got Jesus. Nathaniel with you here on 96.5 and 107.7. It's almost 7 o'clock in the Miramichi. To bring us there, here's Caleb and John with Hallelujah Feeling.

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1: Today is September 23rd. I am Trina Gallant, and this is Life Radio News. The city of Miramichi would like to remind the public that the Arbeck Wellness Center remains an active construction site and is not open to the public. There is currently no public access to the site, either by foot or by vehicle. Please do not enter the construction area or drive into the site, even if you are simply passing through or checking on the progress of the project. Heavy equipment and crews are actively working throughout the site. Unauthorized access creates a serious safety risk for the public, construction crews, and equipment operators. The city does understand there is a lot of interest in seeing the progress of the new facility, and they do appreciate everyone's cooperation as construction continues. For everyone's safety, please stay outside the construction area and respect all barriers and signage until the facility is officially opened. And the public is invited to join the Greater Miramichi Chamber of Commerce for their 2026 Annual General Meeting, as they bring our business community together to celebrate the past year and look ahead to what's next for Miramichi. The meeting will take place on Monday, September 28th at the Miramichi Golf and Country Club. Tickets are available now. Tickets can be purchased online at www.miramichichamber.com/event details. They look forward to seeing members, future members, and community partners. This is Trina Gallant, and that's been a look at news.
2: Mainly sunny skies today, a high 17 and a UV index of 4. For tonight, clear skies and a low plus 3. For tomorrow, sunny skies with a high of 21. For tomorrow night, clear skies and a low plus 5. And for Friday, a mix of sun and cloud and a high of 19.
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You just heard CeCe Winans with I've Got Joy and Breathe On It by Torrin Wells. Nathaniel with you on the Mighty Morning Show. It is so great to be with you halfway through yet another week. Up next, here's Austin French with Born Again.

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That was Brian and Katie Torwald with Hallelujah in the Hard Things. It's time to take a look back on this day in history. On this day in 1889, if you can believe it, Nintendo was founded in Japan to produce and market playing cards. And then eventually they turned to toys and eventually video games. And then in 1962, The Jetsons, the famous cartoon, premiered. There you have it, this day in history. Up next, here's Jordan St. Cyr.

0: Today is September 23rd. I am Trina Gallant, and this is Life Radio News. The city of Miramichi would like to remind the public that the Arbeck Wellness Center remains an active construction site and is not open to the public. There is currently no public access to the site, either by foot or by vehicle. Please do not enter the construction area or drive into the site, even if you are simply passing through or checking on the progress of the project. Heavy equipment and crews are actively working throughout the site. Unauthorized access creates a serious safety risk for the public, construction crews, and equipment operators. The city does understand there is a lot of interest in seeing the progress of the new facility, and they do appreciate everyone's cooperation as construction continues. For everyone's safety, please stay outside the construction area and respect all barriers and signage until the facility is officially opened. And the public is invited to join the Greater Miramichi Chamber of Commerce for their 2026 Annual General Meeting, as they bring our business community together to celebrate the past year and look ahead to what's next for Miramichi. The meeting will take place on Monday, September 28th at the Miramichi Golf and Country Club. Tickets are available now. Tickets can be purchased online at www.miramichichamber.com/event details. They look forward to seeing members, future members, and community partners. This is Trina Gallant, and that's been a look at news.
1: Mainly sunny skies today with a high 17 and a UV index of 4. For tonight, clear skies and a low plus 3 with risk of frost. For tomorrow, sunny skies, a high 22 and a UV index of 5. For tomorrow night, clear skies with a low of 6. And for Friday, sunny skies and a high of 21. Now for a look at sports and NHL preseason action. The Oilers beat the Jets 2-1 in overtime, and the Flames beat the Canucks 3-1. Tonight at 8, two games between the Sens and the Maple Leafs, with one game in Toronto and the other in Ottawa.
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That was Andrew Marcus and Leland with Constant. Coming up on October the 5th, comedian Leland Klassen is bringing his Pressin' On comedy tour to the Point Church in Miramichi. It's going to be a night packed with laughter and fun. Tickets available at lelandklassen.com. We've also shared that to our Life Miramichi Facebook page. And so that's happening again on Monday, October 5th, 7 p.m. Leland Klassen, Christian comedian, coming to town. Up next on Life Radio, here's Andrew Ripp.

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1: You just heard We Are Messengers with Maybe It's Okay. Nathaniel with you, and it's almost 8 o'clock in the Miramichi. We do have a look at your news, weather, and sports on the way in just a couple minutes. But first, here's Jeremy Camp with Revival. 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
1: Today is September 23rd. I am Trina Gallant, and this is Life Radio News. The City of Miramichi would like to remind the public that the Arbeck Wellness Center remains an active construction site and is not open to the public. There is currently no public access to the site, either by foot or by vehicle. Please do not enter the construction area or drive into the site, even if you are simply passing through or checking on the progress of the project. Heavy equipment and crews are actively working throughout the site. Unauthorized access creates a serious safety risk for the public, construction crews, and equipment operators. The city does understand there is a lot of interest in seeing the progress of the new facility, and they do appreciate everyone's cooperation as construction continues. For everyone's safety, please stay outside the construction area and respect all barriers and signage until the facility is officially opened. And the public is invited to join the Greater Miramichi Chamber of Commerce for their 2026 Annual General Meeting, as they bring our business community together to celebrate the past year and look ahead to what's next for Miramichi. The meeting will take place on Monday, September 28th at the Miramichi Golf and Country Club. Tickets are available now. Tickets can be purchased online at www.miramichichamber.com/event details. They look forward to seeing members, future members, and community partners. This is Trina Gallant, and that's been a look at news.
2: Mainly sunny skies today with a high 17 and a UV index of 4. For tonight, clear skies and a low plus 3 with risk of frost. For tomorrow, sunny skies, a high 22 and a UV index of 5. For tomorrow night, clear skies with a low of 6. And for Friday, sunny skies and a high of 21. Now for a look at sports and NHL preseason action, the Oilers beat the Jets 2-1 in overtime, and the Flames beat the Canucks 3-1. Tonight at 8, two games between the Sens and the Maple Leafs, with one game in Toronto and the other in Ottawa.
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That was Chris Tomlin with How Good It Is. Nathaniel with you on 96.5 and 107.7. You're listening to the Mighty Morning Show. It is so great to be with you on this Wednesday morning. Up next, Forrest Frank and Jake. Here's Never Get Used to This.

That was Caleb and John and Kane, Somebody Like Me. Happening Friday evening at 4 o'clock, the Atlantic Salmon Museum hosting their final evening market of the season. There's going to be a lot of vendors signed up for this event, and so it all kicks off at 4 o'clock at the Atlantic Salmon Museum out in Doaketown. Up next on Life Radio, here's Need to Breathe.

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0: Mercy me on the Mighty Morning Show with Make It Well. Romans 5, 3 and 4 says, "Not only so, but we also glorify in our sufferings, because we know that suffering produces perseverance, perseverance character, and character hope." That is your Life Radio verse of the day. Your news, weather, and sports up next.
1: Today is September 23rd. I am Trina Gallant, and this is Life Radio News. The city of Miramichi would like to remind the public that the Arbeck Wellness Center remains an active construction site and is not open to the public. There is currently no public access to the site, either by foot or by vehicle. Please do not enter the construction area or drive into the site, even if you are simply passing through or checking on the progress of the project. Heavy equipment and crews are actively working throughout the site. Unauthorized access creates a serious safety risk for the public, construction crews, and equipment operators. The city does understand there is a lot of interest in seeing the progress of the new facility, and they do appreciate everyone's cooperation as construction continues. For everyone's safety, please stay outside the construction area and respect all barriers and signage until the facility is officially opened. And the public is invited to join the Greater Miramichi Chamber of Commerce for their 2026 Annual General Meeting, as they bring our business community together to celebrate the past year and look ahead to what's next for Miramichi. The meeting will take place on Monday, September 28th at the Miramichi Golf and Country Club. Tickets are available now. Tickets can be purchased online at www.miramichichamber.com/event details. They look forward to seeing members, future members, and community partners. This is Trina Gallant, and that's been a look at news.
0: Mainly sunny skies today with a high 17 and a UV index of 4. For tonight, clear skies and a low plus 3 with risk of frost. For tomorrow, sunny skies, a high 22 and a UV index of 5. For tomorrow night, clear skies with a low of 6. And for Friday, sunny skies and a high of 21. Now for a look at sports and NHL preseason action. The Oilers beat the Jets 2-1 in overtime, and the Flames beat the Canucks 3-1. Tonight at 8, two games between the Sens and the Maple Leafs, with one game in Toronto and the other in Ottawa.
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0: Matt Redman on Life Radio with The Same Jesus. A great event happening Saturday morning. Miramichi Mayor Veronique Arsenault is joining the Rotary Club of Miramichi for a special reading of the children's book, Kindness is Caring, Friendship is Sharing by Tish Rabe. This is happening Saturday, 10 o'clock at the Newcastle Public Library. And so a great event for the kids. Come on down to the Newcastle Library Saturday, 10 a.m. Miramichi Mayor Veronique Arsenault will be reading a children's book. Up next on Life Radio, Jaywalkers Worship, Maverick City Music, and Chandler Moore. Here's In the Name of Jesus.
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2: Reading from 1 Kings 18, verses 45 and 46. Meanwhile, the sky grew black with clouds. The wind rose. A heavy rain started falling, and Ahab rode off to Jezreel. The power of the Lord came on Elijah, and he ran ahead of Ahab all the way to Jezreel. This is Max Lucado. Elijah, the prophet who brought down fire, is now the prophet who brings down rain. Elijah, the prophet who knelt on Carmel in prayer, becomes the prophet who descends in a flurry. His action inspires us to do likewise. Lift up your eyes. Trust the promises of God. Apart from them, life will beat you up. But armed with them, you will weather any storm. How different our lives would be if we heeded the promises and not the problems. This is Max Lucado.
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That was Toby Mac with Heaven on My Mind. Nathaniel with you on the Mighty Morning Show, almost 9 o'clock now in the Miramichi. Up next, here's Alan Scott.

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1: Today is September 23rd. I am Trina Gallant, and this is Life Radio News. The city of Miramichi would like to remind the public that the Arbeck Wellness Center remains an active construction site and is not open to the public. There is currently no public access to the site, either by foot or by vehicle. Please do not enter the construction area or drive into the site, even if you are simply passing through or checking on the progress of the project. Heavy equipment and crews are actively working throughout the site. Unauthorized access creates a serious safety risk for the public, construction crews, and equipment operators. The city does understand there is a lot of interest in seeing the progress of the new facility, and they do appreciate everyone's cooperation as construction continues. For everyone's safety, please stay outside the construction area and respect all barriers and signage until the facility is officially opened. And the public is invited to join the Greater Miramichi Chamber of Commerce for their 2026 Annual General Meeting, as they bring our business community together to celebrate the past year and look ahead to what's next for Miramichi. The meeting will take place on Monday, September 28th at the Miramichi Golf and Country Club. Tickets are available now. Tickets can be purchased online at www.miramichichamber.com/event details. They look forward to seeing members, future members, and community partners. This is Trina Gallant, and that's been a look at news.
2: Mainly sunny skies today with a high 17 and a UV index of 4. For tonight, clear skies and a low plus 3 with risk of frost. For tomorrow, sunny skies, a high 22 and a UV index of 5. For tomorrow night, clear skies with a low of 6. And for Friday, sunny skies and a high of 21. Now for a look at sports and NHL preseason action. The Oilers beat the Jets 2-1 in overtime, and the Flames beat the Canucks 3-1. Tonight at 8, two games between the Sens and the Maple Leafs, with one game in Toronto and the other in Ottawa.
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1: That was Phil Wickham with Sunday Is Coming, Split the Sea in there too by Hannah Kerr, and Brandon Lake and Nick Jonas starting off the hour with The Author. Nathaniel with you here on the positive voice of the Miramichi. Up next, here's Colton Dixon.

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0: That was Dan Bremnes on Life Radio with Wide Open. Well, I guess summer has officially come to an end, and Andrew's Fish and Chips is closing for the season on September the 27th. That will be their last day of the season, and so if you love Andrew's Fish and Chips, then make sure to get one last feed before they close for the season. Up next on Life Radio, your local weather forecast. We have music on the way from Big Daddy Weave. Weather! Mainly sunny skies today with a high 17 and a UV index of 4. For tonight, clear skies and a low plus 3 with risk of frost. For tomorrow, sunny skies, a high 22 and a UV index of 5. For tomorrow night, clear skies with a low of 6. And for Friday, sunny skies and a high of 21.
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0: 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That was Holding Me Still. Coming up next, here's Ben Fuller.
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That was Crowder with I Am on Miramichi's Positive Voice. Nathaniel with you, and it's almost 10 o'clock in the Miramichi. That means it's time for me to sign off for now. Up next, Trina is going to be with you for the rest of your morning. I'm going to leave you with Jamie McDonald, Ain't No Way. Stay safe, stay healthy, and as always, stay tuned to The Positive Voice.

0: 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Today is September 23rd. I am Trina Gallant, and this is Life Radio News. The city of Miramichi would like to remind the public that the Arbeck Wellness Center remains an active construction site and is not open to the public. There is currently no public access to the site, either by foot or by vehicle. Please do not enter the construction area or drive into the site, even if you are simply passing through or checking on the progress of the project. Heavy equipment and crews are actively working throughout the site. Unauthorized access creates a serious safety risk for the public, construction crews, and equipment operators. The city does understand there is a lot of interest in seeing the progress of the new facility, and they do appreciate everyone's cooperation as construction continues. For everyone's safety, please stay outside the construction area and respect all barriers and signage until the facility is officially opened. And the public is invited to join the Greater Miramichi Chamber of Commerce for their 2026 Annual General Meeting, as they bring our business community together to celebrate the past year and look ahead to what's next for Miramichi. 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
1: Mainly sunny skies today with a high 17 and a UV index of 4. For tonight, clear skies and a low plus 3 with risk of frost. For tomorrow, sunny skies, a high 22 and a UV index of 5. For tomorrow night, clear skies with a low of 6. And for Friday, sunny skies and a high of 21. Now for a look at sports and NHL preseason action. The Oilers beat the Jets 2-1 in overtime, and the Flames beat the Canucks 3-1. Tonight at 8, two games between the Sens and the Maple Leafs, with one game in Toronto and the other in Ottawa.
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1: Hi, I'm Todd Nettleton, and this is the Voice of the Martyrs Radio. Recently, Islamist militants stormed a church on the outskirts of Indele in the Central African Republic, killing one Christian and burning the building to the ground. At least three other churches were destroyed the same day. But the congregation refused to scatter. Under mango trees near the still smoking ruins, they gathered to pray and decided to rebuild. When the new building was completed, the Islamists returned and burned it down again. But with help from the global body of Christ, the Indele Christians rebuilt their church a second time. Pray for these resilient believers and pray God will continue to grow his church in the Central African Republic.
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That was Torrin Wells with Take It All Back. We also heard from Hawk Nelson with Never Let You Down. It's Trina along with you. 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

0: You've been listening to John Ruddick with Holding On. We also heard from Alan Froese with Praise You. And St. Mary's Church in Newcastle is fundraising for a new chairlift, and they have two upcoming fundraisers, one on October 3rd, the other on October the 4th. So coming up for October the 3rd, it is a bake sale. So this is happening from 2 p.m. to 4:30 p.m. in St. Mary's Parish Center. That is located at 360 Newcastle Boulevard. So of course, there's going to be some baked items, and you can also drop some off if you would like to contribute at the church at about 10 a.m. on October the 3rd. They must be wrapped and labeled. And if you would like any more information, you can call Susan at 506-622-1780. Now, coming up on October the 4th, there's going to be a gospel concert starting at 7 p.m. Admission is a free will offering, and this is hosted by Susan Butler. They got all kinds of wonderful talent on hand. Sophia Glant, St. Michael's Youth Choir, St. Mary's Youth Choir as well, Donna and Tyrone Hubbard, The Villagers, Kim Shattuck, and the list goes on. 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So going to be a great couple of days fundraising for a wonderful cause. Stay tuned. Coming up after the break, New World Sun. 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
1: Mainly sunny skies today with a high 17 and a UV index of 4. For tonight, clear skies and a low plus 3 with risk of frost. For tomorrow, sunny skies, a high 22 and a UV index of 5. For tomorrow night, clear skies with a low of 6. And for Friday, sunny skies and a high of 21.
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6: I recently visited the house I lived in as a boy and drove down the roads where I used to ride my bike to elementary school. As I was driving on Oak Street, I saw a long driveway leading to a home nestled in some live oak trees. A memory came flooding back. I recalled riding my bike home from school one day when all of a sudden I heard music. As I stopped my bicycle, I noticed a guy playing a guitar at the other end of a long driveway. Although we had instruments at my house, we didn't have a guitar, and I was very intrigued. The only thing between me and that guitar was one long driveway. I remember thinking, what if I'm not welcomed? What if they have a ferocious dog? But my love for music was greater than my fear of the what ifs, so I decided to ride down that driveway to the musician. When he finished his song, he smiled and asked if I played guitar. I said no. Then he said, well, let me teach you a chord. He showed me where to press the strings, and I strummed a G chord. Wow, I had actually played a real guitar. Heading home with a smile on my face and a guitar chord in my heart, that driveway didn't seem near as long. That day began a lifelong journey of learning new chords, but it all started with having the courage to travel down one very long driveway. Is something calling you? A dream or a challenge to do something out of your comfort zone? Don't let the length of the driveway deter you. You'll be glad you move forward.
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You've been listening to Jeremy Camp with Dead Man Walking. 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It is called Creative Flow. 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Your creative spirit injects value into every activity. Even when your creativity does not directly serve any particular purpose, it can produce real tangible benefits. That's because creativity in one realm activates creativity in all the other areas in your life. Even in mundane activities, you can transform rote actions into creative symphonies. In addition to boosting your output, it also improves your attitude. It feels good. It feels right. It feels empowering to get yourself in a creative state. Creativity is your legacy and your destiny, one of the best ways to experience your own being. Every moment brings new opportunities for new creativity. So put yourself, put others in a creative flow and do what you do best. There you go. Get creative. Use it to your benefit. It's coming up onto 11. Here's Jordan Feliz with Beloved.

0: 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Today is September 23rd. I am Trina Gallant, and this is Life Radio News. The city of Miramichi would like to remind the public that the Arbeck Wellness Center remains an active construction site and is not open to the public. There is currently no public access to the site, either by foot or by vehicle. Please do not enter the construction area or drive into the site, even if you are simply passing through or checking on the progress of the project. Heavy equipment and crews are actively working throughout the site. Unauthorized access creates a serious safety risk for the public, construction crews, and equipment operators. The city does understand there is a lot of interest in seeing the progress of the new facility, and they do appreciate everyone's cooperation as construction continues. For everyone's safety, please stay outside the construction area and respect all barriers and signage until the facility is officially opened. And the public is invited to join the Greater Miramichi Chamber of Commerce for their 2026 Annual General Meeting, as they bring our business community together to celebrate the past year and look ahead to what's next for Miramichi. The meeting will take place on Monday, September 28th at the Miramichi Golf and Country Club. Tickets are available now. 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They look forward to seeing members, future members, and community partners. This is Trina Gallant, and that's been a look at news. Your Miramichi and area weather for today, mainly sunny, a high of 17 degrees. For tonight, clear skies, a low of +3 with a risk of frost. For Thursday, sunny, a high of 22. Thursday night, clear with a low of 6 degrees. For Friday, sunny and a high of 21. Friday night, cloudy, a low of 9. For Saturday, cloudy, a high of 16 degrees. Saturday night, cloudy with a low of 8. And for Sunday, a mix of sun and cloud with a high of 19 degrees.
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That was Tarian bringing in the 11 o'clock hour with a testimony. Good morning, everyone. This is Trina Gallant. I'm happy to be along with you. Beautiful morning out there this morning, and I do hope you're having a great day so far. Keep it here and keep encouraged. We have Austin French, Luke Langman, and Nathan Keys coming up next. Leave

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0: You've been listening to Nathan Keys with Give Us a Heart. Well, according to EnviroMCanada, it's about 11 degrees outside right now. Looking for a high today of 17 under mainly sunny skies. Clear skies for tonight, a low of plus 3. And of course, a yellow advisory in effect for frost. We'll have a look at your complete weather forecast up next. Keep it here. We have 10th Avenue North on the way. Your Miramichi area weather for today, mainly sunny, a high of 17 degrees. For tonight, clear skies, a low of plus 3 with a risk of frost. For Thursday, sunny, a high of 22. Thursday night, clear with a low of 6 degrees. For Friday, sunny and a high of 21. Friday night, cloudy, a low of 9. For Saturday, cloudy, a high of 16 degrees. Saturday night, cloudy with a low of 8. And for Sunday, a mix of sun and cloud with a high of 19 degrees.
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That was Aaron Bucks with I Got You, 10th Avenue North, and before that with Spirit Goes. 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Toby Mac coming up next. Lord,

0: That was Movement Worship with Oh Victory. That brings us to today's daily dose of Did You Knows? Did you know that the average person has 10,000 taste buds? Did you know that Iceland consumes more Coca-Cola per capita than any other country? Did you know that a woodpecker's tongue can wrap around its head twice? What? Did you know that snakes can't blink or that ants don't like baby powder? There's something to remember. And one more, employees are more likely to book holidays off work on a Monday than any other weekday. Totally believable. That's your daily dose of Did You Know? Stay tuned. Coming up after the break, Stephen Curtis Chapman.
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3: 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The physician went into the operating room to remove the tumor. 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
3: 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That's the way the thought reads in 1 Timothy 1:15. 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That was his purpose. Sinners like Paul himself, like me, like you.
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6: We would like to inform you that as of this time today, there are no current funerals to announce. However, we continue to pray daily for those families who are mourning the recent loss of a loved one.

Haven't heard that one in a while. That was Ryan Stevenson with Amadeo, Still My God. It is time now for today's daily devotion. It's called Eyes on the Prize. 2 Corinthians 4, 8 and 9 says, "We are hedged in on every side, but not cramped or crushed. We suffer embarrassments and are perplexed and unable to find a way out, but not driven to despair. We are pursued, but not deserted. We are struck down to the ground, but never struck out and destroyed." If we stare at our giants too much, the fear of them will overtake us. Keep your eyes on the prize, not the pain. In the Bible, Paul explains how they were pressed on every side and troubled and oppressed in every way. They could see no way out, but they refused to give up. He made his mind up that no matter what happened, he was going to finish the course. Paul explained that they did not get discouraged because they looked not at the things they could see, but at the things that they could not see. If we stare at our problems too much, think and talk about them all the time, they're likely to defeat us. Glance at your problems, but stare at Jesus. We don't deny the existence of problems. We don't ignore them, but we do not permit them to rule us. Any problem you have is subject to change, because all things are possible with God. Wow, what an amazing daily devotion today. Do not stare at your problems. Stare at Jesus. Because yes, all things are possible. It is coming up onto the 12 o'clock hour. Stay tuned to Life Radio. Brant Pethick playing us there with Only.

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1: Today is September 23rd. I am Trina Gallant, and this is Life Radio News. The City of Miramichi would like to remind the public that the Arbeck Wellness Center remains an active construction site and is not open to the public. There is currently no public access to the site, either by foot or by vehicle. Please do not enter the construction area or drive into the site, even if you are simply passing through or checking on the progress of the project. Heavy equipment and crews are actively working throughout the site. Unauthorized access creates a serious safety risk for the public, construction crews, and equipment operators. The city does understand there is a lot of interest in seeing the progress of the new facility, and they do appreciate everyone's cooperation as construction continues. For everyone's safety, please stay outside the construction area and respect all barriers and signage until the facility is officially opened. And the public is invited to join the Greater Miramichi Chamber of Commerce for their 2026 Annual General Meeting, as they bring our business community together to celebrate the past year and look ahead to what's next for Miramichi. The meeting will take place on Monday, September 28th at the Miramichi Golf and Country Club. Tickets are available now. Tickets can be purchased online at www.miramichichamber.com/event details. They look forward to seeing members, future members, and community partners. This is Trina Gallant, and that's been a look at news. Your Miramichi and area weather for today, mainly sunny, a high of 17 degrees. For tonight, clear skies, a low of +3 with a risk of frost. For Thursday, sunny, a high of 22. Thursday night, clear with a low of 6 degrees. For Friday, sunny and a high of 21. Friday night, cloudy, a low of 9. For Saturday, cloudy, a high of 16 degrees. Saturday night, cloudy with a low of 8. And for Sunday, a mix of sun and cloud with a high of 19 degrees.
2: 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The Oilers beat the Jets 2-1 in overtime, and the Flames beat the Canucks 3-1. Tonight at 8, two games between the Sens and the Maple Leafs, with one game in Toronto and the other in Ottawa.
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0: That was Micah Tyler with God Did It, Elevation Rhythm, bringing us into the 12 o'clock hour with Washed. Good afternoon. This is Trina Gallant sitting along with
1: Nathaniel Pitcher.
0: Not a bad day out there.
1: No, not bad at all. There is a frost advisory. It's expected to get cold tonight. Mm. It's been getting cold pretty much every night.
0: This
1: morning was quite cool. Yes. But the high for today, 17. Tomorrow, 22. 21 on Friday. So we do have some nice days in the forecast.
0: Yes, and that's nice to see. We are officially in fall now.
1: Yes, today's the first full day of fall.
0: Yes.
1: Started late yesterday evening. So
0: it did. Oh,
1: yeah, time is flying, isn't it?
0: It sure is. It's crazy.
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0: That was Zach Williams with Wait For Me, a great event coming up Saturday morning at the Newcastle Public Library. Mayor Veronique Arsenault will be there.
1: Yes, and she is going to be reading a children's book called Kindness is Caring and Friendship is Sharing.
0: Yeah, so it sounds like a great event for the kids. And again, that is taking place this Saturday, 10 o'clock at the Newcastle Public Library. So I think that's a great thing.
1: It's an awesome thing.
0: Hopefully we see a lot more of that in the city in coming years.
1: Absolutely.
0: Music on the way from Dan Bremness. Stay tuned.
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1: Yes.
0: Gasoline did not change, still at $1.99, but diesel down almost 7 cents, and that is good to see because it was at a very high level for the last couple weeks.
1: Unbelievable.
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1: Today is September 23rd. I am Trina Gallant, and this is Life Radio News. The city of Miramichi would like to remind the public that the Arbeck Wellness Center remains an active construction site and is not open to the public. There is currently no public access to the site, either by foot or by vehicle. Please do not enter the construction area or drive into the site, even if you are simply passing through or checking on the progress of the project. Heavy equipment and crews are actively working throughout the site. Unauthorized access creates a serious safety risk for the public, construction crews, and equipment operators. The city does understand there is a lot of interest in seeing the progress of the new facility, and they do appreciate everyone's cooperation as construction continues. For everyone's safety, please stay outside the construction area and respect all barriers and signage until the facility is officially opened. And the public is invited to join the Greater Miramichi Chamber of Commerce for their 2026 Annual General Meeting, as they bring our business community together to celebrate the past year and look ahead to what's next for Miramichi. The meeting will take place on Monday, September 28th at the Miramichi Golf and Country Club. Tickets are available now. Tickets can be purchased online at www.miramichichamber.com/event details. They look forward to seeing members, future members, and community partners. This is Trina Gallant, and that's been a look at news. Your Miramichi and area weather for today, mainly sunny, a high of 17 degrees. For tonight, clear skies, a low of +3 with a risk of frost. For Thursday, sunny, a high of 22. Thursday night, clear with a low of 6 degrees. For Friday, sunny and a high of 21. Friday night, cloudy, a low of 9. For Saturday, cloudy, a high of 16 degrees. Saturday night, cloudy with a low of 8. And for Sunday, a mix of sun and cloud with a high of 19 degrees.
0: Now for a look at sports and NHL preseason action, the Oilers beat the Jets 2-1 in overtime, and the Flames beat the Canucks 3-1. Tonight at 8, two games between the Sens and the Maple Leafs, with one game in Toronto and the other in Ottawa.
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0: That was Andrew Rip with I'd Do It Again. Josiah Queen in there as well with Dusty Bibles. It's time for the interesting fact, Nathaniel.
1: That's right. We're talking about cats today. I guess cats meow at humans, but they don't meow at other cats. I guess kittens will meow to their mother, but once kittens get a little older, they actually don't meow to other cats.
0: Oh, no. They just hiss, Nathaniel.
1: Yeah. I guess that's how cats talk to us.
0: I never noticed that. I know that they will meow at humans, but I never noticed they didn't meow at the other cats.
1: Apparently, that's the way they are.
0: Oh, that's pretty cool.
1: Music on the way from Pat Barrett. Stay tuned.
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1: Sometimes I feel like I just keep pretending

0: The latest from Chandler Moore. That was God, I'm Just Grateful. Trina, it's almost 1 o'clock.
1: It is almost 1 o'clock. Stay tuned to Life Radio. Of course, This Is Life coming up next. Nathaniel and I are going to leave you with Matt Maher with Gonna Be All Right. Leaving you with that and just a little something to remember. Things end, people change, but God is always the same. This is Trina Gallant.
0: And Nathaniel Pitcher.
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I'm Joe, and I'm glad you're spending part of your afternoon with me. We're bringing you a couple of hours of positive music, encouraging thoughts, and a few good things happening around the world. 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
2: Your Miramichi and area weather for today, mainly sunny, a high of 17 degrees. For tonight, clear skies, a low of plus 3 with a risk of frost. For Thursday, sunny, a high of 22. Thursday night, clear with a low of 6 degrees. For Friday, sunny and a high of 21. Friday night, cloudy, a low of 9. For Saturday, cloudy, a high of 16 degrees. Saturday night, cloudy with a low of 8. And for Sunday, a mix of sun and cloud with a high of 19 degrees.
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It's looking like a pretty nice afternoon around here. We're expecting plenty of sunshine, with temperatures climbing into the upper teens. So, if you're heading outside, it should be comfortable enough to enjoy, especially while the sun is out. Tonight will be clear and noticeably cooler. There's also a risk of frost overnight, so if you've still got any plants outside that you'd rather keep around, tonight might be a good night to give them a little extra protection.

Here's today's verse of the day. Not only so, but we also glory in our sufferings, because we know that suffering produces perseverance, perseverance, character, and character, hope. That comes to us from Romans chapter 5, verses 3 and 4. That's a challenging verse, because none of us exactly asks for difficult seasons in life. But it reminds us that hardship doesn't have to be meaningless. God can use the things we walk through to build perseverance, character, and ultimately, hope. Whatever you're facing today, remember that your story isn't finished yet.

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1: Your Miramichi and area weather for today, mainly sunny, a high of 17 degrees. For tonight, clear skies, a low of plus 3 with a risk of frost. For Thursday, sunny, a high of 22. Thursday night, clear with a low of 6 degrees. For Friday, sunny and a high of 21. Friday night, cloudy, a low of 9. For Saturday, cloudy, a high of 16 degrees. Saturday night, cloudy with a low of 8. And for Sunday, a mix of sun and cloud with a high of 19 degrees.
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And just like that, we're getting close to 2 o'clock. The afternoon is moving right along, but we've still got plenty of encouraging music ahead. So we're going to keep things positive, keep the good songs coming, and keep the afternoon moving. More music is coming your way right now, right here on The Positive Voice.

Welcome into the second hour of This Is Life. I'm Joe, and I'm happy to have you with me this afternoon. Whether you're working, driving, getting things done around the house, or just taking a little time for yourself, thanks for making us part of your day. 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
2: Your Miramichi and area weather for today, mainly sunny, a high of 17 degrees. For tonight, clear skies, a low of plus 3 with a risk of frost. For Thursday, sunny, a high of 22. Thursday night, clear with a low of 6 degrees. For Friday, sunny and a high of 21. Friday night, cloudy, a low of 9. For Saturday, cloudy, a high of 16 degrees. Saturday night, cloudy with a low of 8. And for Sunday, a mix of sun and cloud with a high of 19 degrees.
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Here's a question you can ask somebody today that might lead to a much more meaningful conversation than the usual, "How are you?" Try asking, "What's something you've been looking forward to lately?" It gives the other person a chance to talk about something they're excited about, something they're working toward, or maybe even something small that's been making their week better. And sometimes, genuine care starts with simply giving someone the space to tell you what's on their mind. Sometimes.

Here's a little good news for your afternoon. A recent animal adoption campaign has helped more than 135,000 shelter pets find new homes. That's dogs, cats, and other animals leaving shelters and heading into families where they can start a new chapter. And there's another encouraging part to the story. The campaign also raised $480,000 for more than 1,000 participating animal shelters. Over the years, the effort has helped 1.5 million pets find homes and directed more than $6 million toward shelters. That's a lot of lives changed, simply because people decided to open their homes and help an animal in need. Definitely a little good news worth celebrating today.

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2: Your Miramichi and area weather for today, mainly sunny, a high of 17 degrees. For tonight, clear skies, a low of plus 3 with a risk of frost. For Thursday, sunny, a high of 22. Thursday night, clear with a low of 6 degrees. For Friday, sunny and a high of 21. Friday night, cloudy, a low of 9. For Saturday, cloudy, a high of 16 degrees. Saturday night, cloudy with a low of 8. And for Sunday, a mix of sun and cloud with a high of 19 degrees.
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And that's going to do it for This Is Life today. Thanks so much for spending part of your afternoon with me, Joe, and for choosing to fill your day with some positive music and encouragement. I hope you've heard something today that made you smile, gave you a little encouragement, or maybe even gave you something positive to pass along to somebody else. 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And coming up next, Nathaniel will be here with another hour of positive music. Have a great rest of your day.

That was Torrin Wells with Let the Church Sing. Good afternoon, everyone. Nathaniel with you here on The Positive Voice. It is so great to be with you here on this Wednesday afternoon. Up next, here's Jeremy Camp.

That was Ryan Stevenson and Matt Hammett with Preach. Today's national holiday is National Energize Day. I guess it's a day to relax and rejuvenate, to take a minute and have a peaceful second to think to yourself and, I guess, focus on your personal well-being. Up next on Life Radio, here's Jordan Feliz with The River. I know.

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1: 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Your Miramichi and area weather for today, mainly sunny, a high of 17 degrees. For tonight, clear skies, a low of plus 3 with a risk of frost. For Thursday, sunny, a high of 22. Thursday night, clear with a low of 6 degrees. For Friday, sunny and a high of 21. Friday night, cloudy, a low of 9. For Saturday, cloudy, a high of 16 degrees. Saturday night, cloudy with a low of 8. And for Sunday, a mix of sun and cloud with a high of 19 degrees.
2: A poisonous bird to stay away from. That's next on today's Creation Moment. And now, here's our Creation Moment host, Ian Taylor.
3: The hooded pitohi is an evil-smelling, blue jay-sized bird that is native to New Guinea. They have been known to science since 1827, but they held a secret that only began to be uncovered in 1989. An American graduate student was studying another local bird, the bird of paradise, and unfortunately the hooded pitohis kept getting caught in his nets. As he released the unwanted pitohis, they would claw and peck at him. After he released them, he licked the wounds that they had caused. As a result, his mouth began to burn and finally became numb for several hours. This led the graduate student to send the dead hooded pitohis to the National Institutes of Health for further study. The poison was finally identified as one of the most poisonous substances known. It is hundreds of times more poisonous than strychnine. Most amazing is that there is only one other creature that produces the same poison, the poison dart frog of Central America. Those who believe in evolution maintain that the ability to produce the poison must have evolved twice, but it's not that simple. Not only do both bird and frog, half a world apart, have to have evolved this unlikely ability twice, but they both had to evolve the immunity to their own poison. Ultimately, evolution is a faith. It is a faith that is poisonous to Christianity because it makes death natural rather than the result of Adam's first sin. And without the fact of the first Adam, there is no need for the second Adam, Jesus Christ.
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That was Corey Asbury with Sparrows, and I Made It by Kane. Romans 5, 3 and 4 says, "Not only so, but we also glory in our sufferings, because we know that suffering produces perseverance, perseverance character, and character hope." That is your Life Radio verse of the day. Up next, here's John Reddick.

That was 10th Avenue North with Losing on Life Radio. If you can believe it, we're almost to the month of October already. And that means that Socktober is coming back very soon for the entire month of October. Socks will be accepted at local churches and car dealerships all over town. 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
2: Your Miramichi and area weather for today, mainly sunny, a high of 17 degrees. For tonight, clear skies, a low of plus 3 with a risk of frost. For Thursday, sunny, a high of 22. Thursday night, clear with a low of 6 degrees. For Friday, sunny and a high of 21. Friday night, cloudy, a low of 9. For Saturday, cloudy, a high of 16 degrees. Saturday night, cloudy with a low of 8. And for Sunday, a mix of sun and cloud with a high of 19 degrees.
3: 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Pretty simple, huh? 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That was his purpose. 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

You just heard Phil Wickham with Homesick for Heaven. Nathaniel with you, almost 4 o'clock now in the Miramichi. That means it's time for me to sign off for now. Up next, Trina is going to be with you for your drive home show. I'm going to leave you with For King and Country. What are we waiting for? 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
1: Today is Wednesday, September 23rd. I'm Nathaniel Pitcher, and this is Life Radio News. City Council is set to decide next month on a rezoning application for a proposed daycare and housing development in the former town of Newcastle. Council will vote October 6th on the second and third readings of a rezoning request for a wooded lot east of Hanson Road. The application comes from local firm Breakwater Consulting, which hopes to build a child care center and a row house development on the site. Breakwater has also applied to amend the municipal plan, changing the property's designation from single-unit residential to mixed residential. If approved, a 4.5-acre portion of the site would be rezoned from single-unit residential to medium-density B residential. That would allow Breakwater to build the daycare in the first phase of the development, followed by a 48-unit townhouse project in a later phase. A growing number of Canadians are living in unaffordable housing, meaning they spend 30% or more of their income on it. New data from Statistics Canada shows 23.2% of households were in that situation in 2024, up 1.2 percentage points from 2022. The same data shows 27.9% of Canadian households experienced financial difficulty within the past year due to housing costs. A new literacy curriculum is set to launch in 9 Francophone high schools and 3 elementary schools across the province, including one in Northumberland County. Premier Susan Holt and Education and Early Childhood Development Minister Claire Johnson announced the initiative Friday in Negawak, one of the schools set to adopt the curriculum for grade 9 students this fall. The program will be introduced in kindergarten through grade 2, as well as in grade 9 classrooms. The K-2 portion will focus on building foundational reading, writing, and oral language skills. The grade 9 component is expected to build on that foundation and help students develop the skills needed to succeed in high school and beyond. And Health Canada has issued a recall for a children's board book due to a choking hazard. The book, titled I Spy a Fly by Make Believe Ideas, features a green frog with orange netting on the cover. Its final page shows a purple fly with googly eyes and 4 iridescent plastic wings. Health Canada warns those wings can detach when pulled, creating a choking risk for young children. The book was manufactured in China, with 1,247 units sold in Canada between March 2025 and June 2026. As of September 9th, no incidents or injuries involving the product had been reported in Canada. Keeping the Miramichi current, this is Life Radio News.
2: Your Miramichi and area weather for tonight. Clear skies, a low of +3 with a risk of frost. For Thursday, sunny, a high of 22. Thursday night, clear with a low of 6 degrees. For Friday, sunny and a high of 21. Friday night, cloudy, a low of 9. For Saturday, cloudy, a high of 16 degrees. Saturday night, cloudy with a low of 8. And for Sunday, a mix of sun and cloud with a high of 19 degrees.
1: Now for a look at sports in NHL preseason action. The Oilers beat the Jets 2-1 in overtime, and the Flames beat the Canucks 3-1. Tonight at 8, 2 games between the Sens and the Maple Leafs, with 1 game in Toronto and the other in Ottawa.
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That was Josiah Queen bringing us into the 4 o'clock hour with Demons at coming in after look at your news, weather, and sports. Good afternoon. This is Trina Gland. Happy to be along with you for your Wednesday drive home. Stay tuned. Got all kinds of great music on the way. We have Jason Gray up next. We'll hear from The Color as well as David Leonard.

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0: David Leonard with Threads Color, and before that with Surprise. Well, it's about 17 degrees outside right now and expecting a low tonight of about plus 3. It's going to get quite chilly overnight tonight. Sunny skies on the way for tomorrow. A high of 22 degrees. We'll have a look at your complete weather forecast up next. Hawk Nelson on the way. Your Miramichi and area weather for tonight. Clear skies, a low of plus 3 with a risk of frost. For Thursday, sunny, a high of 22. Thursday night, clear with a low of 6 degrees. For Friday, sunny and a high of 21. Friday night, cloudy, a low of 9. For Saturday, cloudy, a high of 16 degrees. Saturday night, cloudy with a low of 8. And for Sunday, a mix of sun and cloud with a high of 19 degrees.
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0: That was We the Kingdom with Rescue Me, Hawk Nelson, and before that with He Still Does Miracles. It's Trina along with you. 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
1: Today is Wednesday, September 23rd. I'm Nathaniel Pitcher, and this is Life Radio News. City Council is set to decide next month on a rezoning application for a proposed daycare and housing development in the former town of Newcastle. Council will vote October 6th on the second and third readings of a rezoning request for a wooded lot east of Hanson Road. The application comes from local firm Breakwater Consulting, which hopes to build a child care center and a row house development on the site. Breakwater has also applied to amend the municipal plan, changing the property's designation from single-unit residential to mixed residential. If approved, a 4.5-acre portion of the site would be rezoned from single-unit residential to medium-density B residential. That would allow Breakwater to build the daycare in the first phase of the development, followed by a 48-unit townhouse project in a later phase. A growing number of Canadians are living in unaffordable housing, meaning they spend 30% or more of their income on it. New data from Statistics Canada shows 23.2% of households were in that situation in 2024, up 1.2 percentage points from 2022. The same data shows 27.9% of Canadian households experienced financial difficulty within the past year due to housing costs. A new literacy curriculum is set to launch in 9 Francophone high schools and 3 elementary schools across the province, including one in Northumberland County. Premier Susan Holt and Education and Early Childhood Development Minister Claire Johnson announced the initiative Friday in Negawak, one of the schools set to adopt the curriculum for grade 9 students this fall. The program will be introduced in kindergarten through grade 2, as well as in grade 9 classrooms. The K-2 portion will focus on building foundational reading, writing, and oral language skills. The grade 9 component is expected to build on that foundation and help students develop the skills needed to succeed in high school and beyond. And Health Canada has issued a recall for a children's board book due to a choking hazard. The book, titled I Spy a Fly by Make Believe Ideas, features a green frog with orange netting on the cover. Its final page shows a purple fly with googly eyes and 4 iridescent plastic wings. Health Canada warns those wings can detach when pulled, creating a choking risk for young children. The book was manufactured in China, with 1,247 units sold in Canada between March 2025 and June 2026. As of September 9th, no incidents or injuries involving the product had been reported in Canada. Keeping the Miramichi current, this is Life Radio News.
0: Your Miramichi and area weather for tonight: clear skies, a low of +3 with a risk of frost. For Thursday, sunny, a high of 22. Thursday night, clear with a low of 6 degrees. For Friday, sunny and a high of 21. Friday night, cloudy, a low of 9. For Saturday, cloudy, a high of 16 degrees. Saturday night, cloudy with a low of 8. And for Sunday, a mix of sun and cloud with a high of 19 degrees.
1: Now for a look at sports and NHL preseason action. The Oilers beat the Jets 2-1 in overtime, and the Flames beat the Canucks 3-1. Tonight at 8, 2 games between the Sens and the Maple Leafs, with one game in Toronto and the other in Ottawa.

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0: Your Miramichi and area weather for tonight. Clear skies, a low of +3 with a risk of frost. For Thursday, sunny, a high of 22. Thursday night, clear with a low of 6 degrees. For Friday, sunny and a high of 21. Friday night, cloudy, a low of 9. For Saturday, cloudy, a high of 16 degrees. Saturday night, cloudy with a low of 8. And for Sunday, a mix of sun and cloud with a high of 19 degrees.
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5: But in the end, you know, we have to remember, when we release a loved one, when we release a child into trusting the Lord, you know, we're releasing them to the Lord.
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5: We're not releasing them to a cliff to fall over. 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So why not take that step and release them into the arms of the Lord and let the Lord carry what was never yours to carry?
6: More from Lisa Turkhurst at FamilyMinute.org.
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While other stations may bring you down, Life Radio lifts you up with every song and word. We're the positive voice of the Miramichi.

That was Aaron Bucks with Walking It, Don't Give Up Now by Demira Melissa. And before that, it's coming up onto the 5 o'clock hour. It's time for the happy hour, an hour of positive, upbeat, encouraging music. Here's Toby Mac with I Just Need You.

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1: Today is Wednesday, September 23rd. I'm Nathaniel Pitcher, and this is Life Radio News. City Council is set to decide next month on a rezoning application for a proposed daycare and housing development in the former town of Newcastle. Council will vote October 6th on the second and third readings of a rezoning request for a wooded lot east of Hanson Road. The application comes from local firm Breakwater Consulting, which hopes to build a child care center and a row house development on the site. Breakwater has also applied to amend the municipal plan, changing the property's designation from single-unit residential to mixed residential. If approved, a 4.5-acre portion of the site would be rezoned from single-unit residential to medium-density B residential. That would allow Breakwater to build the daycare in the first phase of the development, followed by a 48-unit townhouse project in a later phase. A growing number of Canadians are living in unaffordable housing, meaning they spend 30% or more of their income on it. New data from Statistics Canada shows 23.2% of households were in that situation in 2024, up 1.2 percentage points from 2022. The same data shows 27.9% of Canadian households experienced financial difficulty within the past year due to housing costs. A new literacy curriculum is set to launch in 9 Francophone high schools and 3 elementary schools across the province, including one in Northumberland County. Premier Susan Holt and Education and Early Childhood Development Minister Claire Johnson announced the initiative Friday in Negawack, one of the schools set to adopt the curriculum for grade 9 students this fall. The program will be introduced in kindergarten through grade 2, as well as in grade 9 classrooms. The K-2 portion will focus on building foundational reading, writing, and oral language skills. The grade 9 component is expected to build on that foundation and help students develop the skills needed to succeed in high school and beyond. And Health Canada has issued a recall for a children's board book due to a choking hazard. The book, titled I Spy a Fly by Make Believe Ideas, features a green frog with orange netting on the cover. Its final page shows a purple fly with googly eyes and 4 iridescent plastic wings. Health Canada warns those wings can detach when pulled, creating a choking risk for young children. The book was manufactured in China, with 1,247 units sold in Canada between March 2025 and June 2026. As of September 9th, no incidents or injuries involving the product had been reported in Canada. Keeping the Miramichi current, this is Life Radio News.
2: Your Miramichi and area weather for tonight. Clear skies, a low of +3 with a risk of frost. For Thursday, sunny, a high of 22. Thursday night, clear with a low of 6 degrees. For Friday, sunny and a high of 21. Friday night, cloudy, a low of 9. For Saturday, cloudy, a high of 16 degrees. Saturday night, cloudy with a low of 8. And for Sunday, a mix of sun and cloud with a high of 19 degrees.
1: Now for a look at sports and NHL preseason action. The Oilers beat the Jets 2-1 in overtime, and the Flames beat the Canucks 3-1. Tonight at 8, 2 games between the Sens and the Maple Leafs, with 1 game in Toronto and the other in Ottawa.
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Hallelujah. That was Elevation Worship bringing us in to the 5 o'clock happy hour. Good evening, everyone. This is Trina Kallant. I am feeling blessed to be along with you. If you are just punching out and headed home, please do drive carefully and keep your dial here. We have Jamie McDonald on the way, Matthew West, as well as Mercy Me.

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Stay positive, Miramichi.

0: That was Mercy Me with To Not Worship You. Well, 17 degrees turned out to be a great day after all. We'll get a little chilly overnight tonight, a low of +3. Environment Canada has a yellow advisory frost in effect. And for tomorrow, though, and for Friday, things are looking up sunny with a high of 22 for tomorrow. I'll have a look at your weather forecast coming up next. Your Miramichi Sheehan area weather for tonight. Clear skies, a low of +3 with a risk of frost. For Thursday, sunny, a high of 22. Thursday night, clear with a low of 6 degrees. For Friday, sunny and a high of 21. Friday night, cloudy, a low of 9. For Saturday, cloudy, a high of 16 degrees. Saturday night, cloudy with a low of 8. And for Sunday, a mix of sun and cloud with a high of 19 degrees.
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0: Today is Wednesday, September 23rd. I'm Nathaniel Pitcher, and this is Life Radio News. City Council is set to decide next month on a rezoning application for a proposed daycare and housing development in the former town of Newcastle. Council will vote October 6th on the second and third readings of a rezoning request for a wooded lot east of Hanson Road. The application comes from local firm Breakwater Consulting, which hopes to build a child care center and a row house development on the site. Breakwater has also applied to amend the municipal plan, changing the property's designation from single-unit residential to mixed residential. If approved, a 4.5-acre portion of the site would be rezoned from single-unit residential to medium-density B residential. That would allow Breakwater to build the daycare in the first phase of the development, followed by a 48-unit townhouse project in a later phase. A growing number of Canadians are living in unaffordable housing, meaning they spend 30% or more of their income on it. New data from Statistics Canada shows 23.2% of households were in that situation in 2024, up 1.2 percentage points from 2022. The same data shows 27.9% of Canadian households experienced financial difficulty within the past year due to housing costs. A new literacy curriculum is set to launch in 9 Francophone high schools and 3 elementary schools across the province, including one in Northumberland County. Premier Susan Holt and Education and Early Childhood Development Minister Claire Johnson announced the initiative Friday in Negawak, one of the schools set to adopt the curriculum for grade 9 students this fall. The program will be introduced in kindergarten through grade 2, as well as in grade 9 classrooms. The K-2 portion will focus on building foundational reading, writing, and oral language skills. The grade 9 component is expected to build on that foundation and help students develop the skills needed to succeed in high school and beyond. And Health Canada has issued a recall for a children's board book due to a choking hazard. The book, titled I Spy a Fly by Make Believe Ideas, features a green frog with orange netting on the cover. Its final page shows a purple fly with googly eyes and 4 iridescent plastic wings. Health Canada warns those wings can detach when pulled, creating a choking risk for young children. The book was manufactured in China, with 1,247 units sold in Canada between March 2025 and June 2026. As of September 9th, no incidents or injuries involving the product had been reported in Canada. Keeping the Miramichi current, this is Life Radio News.
1: Your Miramichi and area weather for tonight. Clear skies, a low of +3 with a risk of frost. For Thursday, sunny, a high of 22. Thursday night, clear with a low of 6 degrees. For Friday, sunny and a high of 21. Friday night, cloudy, a low of 9. For Saturday, cloudy, a high of 16 degrees. Saturday night, cloudy with a low of 8. And for Sunday, a mix of sun and cloud with a high of 19 degrees.
0: Now for a look at sports and NHL preseason action. The Oilers beat the Jets 2-1 in overtime, and the Flames beat the Canucks 3-1. Tonight at 8, 2 games between the Sens and the Maple Leafs, with 1 game in Toronto and the other in Ottawa.
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0: Riley Clemens in there for you with Loved by You. It is time for your daily dose of Did You Knows? Did you know that the ball on top of a flagpole is called the truck? No, I did not. Did you know that a rat can tread water for 3 days? Ew. Did you know that bulletproof vests, fire escapes, windshield wipers, and laser printers were all invented by women? Did you know that there is no rice in rice paper? Or that dolphins can kill sharks by ramming them with their snout? Ooh. And one more, did you know that sharks can sense a drop of blood from 4 kilometers away? Stay clear. Stay tuned. Coming up after the break, Audio Adrenaline.
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4: Reading from 1 Kings 18, verses 45 and 46. Meanwhile, the sky grew black with clouds. The wind rose. A heavy rain started falling, and Ahab rode off to Jezreel. The power of the Lord came on Elijah, and he ran ahead of Ahab all the way to Jezreel. This is Max Lucado. Elijah, the prophet who brought down fire, is now the prophet who brings down rain. Elijah, the prophet who knelt on Carmel in prayer, becomes the prophet who descends in a flurry. His action inspires us to do likewise. Lift up your eyes. Trust the promises of God. Apart from them, life will beat you up, but armed with them, you will weather any storm. How different our lives would be if we heeded the promises and not the problems. This is Max Lucado.
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That was Apollo Limited with Soul Worth Saving. Love in the O come in there as well with If I Don't Have You. And Audio Adrenaline kicking off the last three in a row of the happy hour with King of the Comebacks. It's coming up on to six. I am done for the day. Please enjoy the remainder of yours. Be sure to keep your dial locked right here to Life Radio and keep encouraged. I'm going to leave you now with one of my absolute favorites by Josh Baldwin, Thank You, Jesus. Leaving you with that and just a little something to think about. Maybe your path is harder because your calling is higher. This is Trina Gallant. I'll see you later.

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1: Today is Wednesday, September 23rd. I'm Nathaniel Pitcher, and this is Life Radio News. City Council is set to decide next month on a rezoning application for a proposed daycare and housing development in the former town of Newcastle. Council will vote October 6th on the second and third readings of a rezoning request for a wooded lot east of Hanson Road. The application comes from local firm Breakwater Consulting, which hopes to build a child care center and a row house development on the site. Breakwater has also applied to amend the municipal plan, changing the property's designation from single-unit residential to mixed residential. If approved, a 4.5-acre portion of the site would be rezoned from single-unit residential to medium-density B residential. That would allow Breakwater to build the daycare in the first phase of the development, followed by a 48-unit townhouse project in a later phase. A growing number of Canadians are living in unaffordable housing, meaning they spend 30% or more of their income on it. New data from Statistics Canada shows 23.2% of households were in that situation in 2024, up 1.2 percentage points from 2022. The same data shows 27.9% of Canadian households experienced financial difficulty within the past year due to housing costs. A new literacy curriculum is set to launch in 9 Francophone high schools and 3 elementary schools across the province, including one in Northumberland County. Premier Susan Holt and Education and Early Childhood Development Minister Claire Johnson announced the initiative Friday in Negawak, one of the schools set to adopt the curriculum for grade 9 students this fall. The program will be introduced in kindergarten through grade 2, as well as in grade 9 classrooms. The K-2 portion will focus on building foundational reading, writing, and oral language skills. The grade 9 component is expected to build on that foundation and help students develop the skills needed to succeed in high school and beyond. And Health Canada has issued a recall for a children's board book due to a choking hazard. The book, titled I Spy a Fly by Make Believe Ideas, features a green frog with orange netting on the cover. Its final page shows a purple fly with googly eyes and 4 iridescent plastic wings. Health Canada warns those wings can detach when pulled, creating a choking risk for young children. The book was manufactured in China, with 1,247 units sold in Canada between March 2025 and June 2026. As of September 9th, no incidents or injuries involving the product had been reported in Canada. Keeping the Miramichi current, this is Life Radio News.
2: Your Miramichi and area weather for tonight. Clear skies, a low of plus 3 with a risk of frost. For Thursday, sunny, a high of 22. Thursday night, clear with a low of 6 degrees. For Friday, sunny and a high of 21. Friday night, cloudy, a low of 9. For Saturday, cloudy, a high of 16 degrees. Saturday night, cloudy with a low of 8. And for Sunday, a mix of sun and cloud with a high of 19 degrees.
1: 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The Oilers beat the Jets 2-1 in overtime, and the Flames beat the Canucks 3-1. Tonight at 8, 2 games between the Sens and the Maple Leafs, with 1 game in Toronto and the other in Ottawa.

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0: Today is Wednesday, September 23rd. I'm Nathaniel Pitcher, and this is Life Radio News. City Council is set to decide next month on a rezoning application for a proposed daycare and housing development in the former town of Newcastle. Council will vote October 6th on the second and third readings of a rezoning request for a wooded lot east of Hanson Road. The application comes from local firm Breakwater Consulting, which hopes to build a child care center and a row house development on the site. Breakwater has also applied to amend the municipal plan, changing the property's designation from single-unit residential to mixed residential. If approved, a 4.5-acre portion of the site would be rezoned from single-unit residential to medium-density B residential. That would allow Breakwater to build the daycare in the first phase of the development, followed by a 48-unit townhouse project in a later phase. A growing number of Canadians are living in unaffordable housing, meaning they spend 30% or more of their income on it. New data from Statistics Canada shows 23.2% of households were in that situation in 2024, up 1.2 percentage points from 2022. The same data shows 27.9% of Canadian households experienced financial difficulty within the past year due to housing costs. A new literacy curriculum is set to launch in 9 Francophone high schools and 3 elementary schools across the province, including one in Northumberland County. Premier Susan Holt and Education and Early Childhood Development Minister Claire Johnson announced the initiative Friday in Negawak, one of the schools set to adopt the curriculum for grade 9 students this fall. The program will be introduced in kindergarten through grade 2, as well as in grade 9 classrooms. The K-2 portion will focus on building foundational reading, writing, and oral language skills. The grade 9 component is expected to build on that foundation and help students develop the skills needed to succeed in high school and beyond. And Health Canada has issued a recall for a children's board book due to a choking hazard. The book, titled I Spy a Fly by Make Believe Ideas, features a green frog with orange netting on the cover. Its final page shows a purple fly with googly eyes and 4 iridescent plastic wings. Health Canada warns those wings can detach when pulled, creating a choking risk for young children. The book was manufactured in China, with 1,247 units sold in Canada between March 2025 and June 2026. As of September 9th, no incidents or injuries involving the product had been reported in Canada. Keeping the Miramichi current, this is Life Radio News.
1: Your Miramichi and area weather for tonight. Clear skies, a low of +3 with a risk of frost. For Thursday, sunny, a high of 22. Thursday night, clear with a low of 6 degrees. For Friday, sunny and a high of 21. Friday night, cloudy, a low of 9. For Saturday, cloudy, a high of 16 degrees. Saturday night, cloudy with a low of 8. And for Sunday, a mix of sun and cloud with a high of 19 degrees.
0: Now for a look at sports and NHL preseason action. The Oilers beat the Jets 2-1 in overtime, and the Flames

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1: Your Miramichi and area weather for tonight. Clear skies, a low of +3 with a risk of frost. For Thursday, sunny, a high of 22. Thursday night, clear with a low of 6 degrees. For Friday, sunny and a high of 21. Friday night, cloudy, a low of 9. For Saturday, cloudy, a high of 16 degrees. Saturday night, cloudy with a low of 8. And for Sunday, a mix of sun and cloud with a high of 19 degrees.
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1: Your Miramichi area weather for tonight. Clear skies, a low of plus 3 with a risk of frost. For Thursday, sunny, a high of 22. Thursday night, clear with a low of 6 degrees. For Friday, sunny and a high of 21. Friday night, cloudy, a low of 9. For Saturday, cloudy, a high of 16 degrees. Saturday night, cloudy with a low of 8. And for Sunday, a mix of sun and cloud with a high of 19 degrees.
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1: Your Miramichi and area weather for tonight. Clear skies, a low of +3 with a risk of frost. For Thursday, sunny, a high of 22. Thursday night, clear with a low of 6 degrees. For Friday, sunny and a high of 21. Friday night, cloudy, a low of 9. For Saturday, cloudy, a high of 16 degrees. Saturday night, cloudy with a low of 8. And for Sunday, a mix of sun and cloud with a high of 19 degrees. 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